0: This is Nila Teke and I-I-L-A-N-T-E, original singer dog from Ghana. 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Keep it locked in.
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Radio, Manfred, Brother Dennis, Charles, and Kwabna, Poplar Nona, Richard. 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
1: 10 strong days into the month of August. I'd like to say a special good morning going out to you and you, as well as you, for being a part of the experience today. Special greetings going out to all the people who were raving over the weekend. Were you raving? Were you misbehaving? Was everything good the way you wanted it to be? Was it solid? I'd like to say good morning going out to you from Y10709 FM. It's a pleasure to be doing this with you. And for the most part, it's going to be exciting. It's going to be that morning ride that you need to work. Back from a night shift. Back from out of town. There's a lot of people who are still out of Accra. And special greetings going out to the people who are listening to us for the very first time. For one reason or another. It's called Rise and Shine for the people who know about it. I want to say good morning going out to FTI members, FTI crew, what's going on?
2: Official frequency for the
1: I hope you're well, I hope you're good. Official frequency for the young and the young at heart. You know who we are. You know how we do. It's gonna be beautiful, man. That's how it goes down. 7:02. There's a lot of jams we have ready with your name on it. It means you're gonna be tapping your feet from time to time. Oh yes, you will. Special greetings going out to all my people, a couple of my friends from Lagos. I also in town. Big ups going out to a few of our people who also are just moving into town. I hope you're good. Greetings going out to Nana Kwame as well. It's good to have you on the lockdown. Good morning. How you doing? Well, I'm going to get into the check-ins shortly. 0202222073 is how you get to be a part of the experience this morning. Special good morning greetings going out to all of you, man. As usual, we have jams ready to go. So, yes, stick and stay with us. Don't go anywhere.

Your channel coming up from Black Bones. And I shake on that one. Zlatan is on the instrumentation in the back right this very minute. Let me touch base with a few people who are listening. One here says a total whole new vibe. Set to dominate the air, waste unanimously with outstanding genius team on the show them call. Hashtag rise and shine is a change of atmosphere on a wild morning vibrancy. Achisa, shout outs going out to Mary Madridsta, okay? Great to have you be a part of this Madridsta. Good morning going out to you. Now, Salute King, His Majesty, how are you doing today? Great to have you also checking in. Number to reach us live is 020-2222-073. I'd like to say a special good morning going out to David Nimu Oxford. How are you doing? A big one going out to... I think your name is missing from some of the messages you sent before, because I sent a lot of voice notes. 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Soccer Bet has something they're doing that you need to be aware of. 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I'm going to remind you one more time that Absa Bank wants you to know that it's key that you shine your eye. If not, Charlie, they go take do you. Don't shine your eye to avoid being scammed. It's key, okay? 020-222-2073. We're going to absolutely get into more music. There's a lot of jams that are in here that you need to. You know, I think the only thing you can do is to just jam and enjoy every single one of them. There's absolutely more music. Susan August had a concert over the weekend. And it was a very beautiful event. There's a song that we played on radio the other day, if you remember. A lot of people loved it because there's a certain vibe to it. Check this out. BRB.

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0: Pull up. Shelly, good morning, going out. How are you feeling today? Welcome back to it. Now, there's a couple of things I want you to actually note. First off, if people have connected, and it's great to actually have you be a part of this. Shout outs going out to man like David in Oxford, who's on a lockdown. Kafu is also on a lockdown this morning. Let me hear from Kafu real quick. If you know, you know. How you feeling, my people? What's going on?
1: Good morning, Brambe. This is Kafu. Shout out, it's a Monday, but it's energizing listening to you on my way to work. Big ups to the entire team.
0: We appreciate you so much. How was the weekend? I hope the weekend was good. Kofi says, rise and shine, baby. Good morning. Good morning going out to you too. How you feeling? You okay, right? Real quick, David in Oxford, how you doing, man? What's happening?
2: Very morning. Very, my weekend was workaholic. I worked throughout the week. Yesterday, we were fixing road at the quarry, 3 kilometer road. Yes, sir. After work, Barry, I drove towards Akosombo. I noticed one thing on the highway. We're hitting 110, 100 speed. But

0: on a Porsche. So we are bad drivers where they use this across the motorway. If you read the game, it's not a job to feed the monkeys, Charlie. More than day, them aside, more you use the road. If you get something to give them, I'll go to the yard and submit it to the people. Yes, and somebody nearly finished my life here. Thanks, boy.
1: Good morning, going out to you. Have you ever used a Kosombo road before? Shy Hills, the reserve. Although, have you used it towards Akusi? You see the baboons, you know, just by the roadside having a good time. That's what David in Oxford is talking about. Charlie, sometimes it's not your place to feed them, to be honest. If you want to, you can actually go closer and stop, enter the game properly. Alright? Rise and shine, very beautiful Monday morning, and I'm alive, locked in, and loving the vibe. Okap, how are you doing today, Okap? It's a pleasure to have you be a part of this as well. Today's the 10th day of August, 10 strong days into the new month. It's safe to say the months are running. 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

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Munchie Biscuits munch into happiness. Good morning going out to you. Nanesi says, I woke up. My show, Uncle Blombell, is saying, I woke up really happy with a very good news, all thanks to Jack. Come on, I'm glad you woke up with great news. That makes my day as well. Big ups going out to you, Nanesi, and the entire squad who's on a lockdown. Real quick, we're going to get into more music. We also want to let you know that today is a very special day. There's a lot of things that is, you know, today is known for. If you look up the day 10th of August, right? 10th of August is something a lot of you are going to love. Something a lot of you absolutely are going to love. Should I tell you about it? Well, for starters, let me get into the very first one, okay? Now, I'll hold the best for last. Today's World Lion Day is an annual observance, you know, dedicated to raising awareness about lions and the threats facing their survival. Lions remain one of Africa's most iconic animals. The populations have actually been affected by, you know, habitat loss, human-wildlife conflict, and poaching. The day encourages greater conservation efforts and reminds us of the importance of protecting these magnificent animals and their, you know, their natural habitats. Today is also a very interesting day. Today is also International Vlogging Day. Today is also International Vlogging, celebrating vloggers and the growing influence of video content as a way of sharing experiences, you know, knowledge, entertainment, and everyday life. What started largely as people documenting their routines has developed into a major digital careers and businesses around travel, food, fashion, education, fitness, lifestyle, and personal storytelling. Now, today is also International Biodiesel Day. Now, let me tell you the favorite. Yeah, today is Lazy Day. It's a lighthearted observance encouraging people to slow down, relax, and take a break from your usual routines. While laziness is often associated with being unproductive, taking time to rest can also be important to recharging physically and mentally, especially in a world where people are constantly busy and connected. Good morning, going out to you. How are you doing today? Those are some of the things I want you to know. So today is National Laziness Day. It's a day for you get it to be lazy. His Majesty has sent me a message, but let's get into this one. Don't touch, it's the big one.

0: Music coming up from Robin Fenty. Her name is Rihanna. And that right there is called Don't Stop the Music. Good morning, Gwanaiti. How are you feeling this morning? You okay, right?
1: The African in me and the Ghanaian in me after hearing word listeners, is thinking, Akwadro, you're cool.
0: I will not add to that pay. I want that word listeners there. I want us to, you know, to all sing, you know, Bruno Mars's Today I Don't Feel Like Doing Anything. I just wanna lay in my bed. Come on. 41 minutes past 7. Good morning going out to you. I hope you're well. I hope you're good. And shout outs going out to George. George, it's good to hear from you today's National Laziness Day. And yeah, today we're in August. And to be honest, August is running. August is not even joking. Now, there's a couple of things happening. X is changing its creator monetization system with a platform set to actually end its current creator revenue sharing program and replace it with a system called Original Content Rewards. Now, the shift is expected to put greater emphasis on creators who produce their own content rather than accounts that mainly repost or recycle content from elsewhere, okay? Now, the move actually raises an interesting question about what should actually qualify someone to make money on social media. For example, if one person creates a video and another account simply reposts it and gets millions of views, should both benefit financially? Under the new approach, X appears to be placing more value on the person who actually creates the content while discouraging reposting, recycled material, and engagement farming. You've seen this where a video is there and there's somebody by the side just waiting, making facial expressions, and then they get a lot of views. And a lot of people have actually complained about this over time. X is like, you know what? We're only going to be putting focus on the people who have original content created. That's exactly how it's going to be. Good morning going out to all of you. Now, the Ghana Airports Company Limited has transferred a Ghana Immigration Service officer from the Accra International Airport after she was captured in a viral video allegedly asking a passenger for money for what she described as breakfast. Now, the video sparked public concerns over alleged extortion at the airport, prompting action from the airport authorities. Now, the development comes as GACL steps up efforts to tackle alleged extortion involving airport officials. Now, the company has also barred two port health officers from working at the Accra International Airport and other airports in its operate after they were accused of demanding money from a passenger seeking a yellow fever card. Now, GACL says it's introducing tougher measures to deal with such incidents, including mystery shopping, you know, reporting hotline, and stronger sanctions. Now, the latest actions following follows growing calls for greater accountability at Ghana's main international gateway, particularly when dealing with passengers and visitors who may be unfamiliar with, you know, airport procedures. Charlie, airport stories, man. Airport stories. I'm sure there's a trend going around where everybody is talking about, you know, their terrible experiences at the airport. Do you have any? Would you like to share? 020-222-2073. Was it right that, you know, the immigration officer, you know, was reassigned, you know, they transferred her, was it right? She just asked for small breakfast money. Reginald, you've seen the video, right?
2: Yeah. Charlie, Ghana had, like, breakfast money is what's important.
0: Something small
2: for the brothers and sisters. I mean, it looks bad, especially now that they are promoting the idea of when you come in and you see something, say something by recording it and posting it so that we see that it's happening. And they are looking to severely punish everyone they catch doing that. So, I mean, it's a good initiative, but of course, you do feel bad for people like that. I mean, it's not a good look at all. It's really not a good look.
0: There's something that's very popular in Japan. Japan has a no-tip culture.
2: Yes.
0: Like, you don't tip anybody. If somebody comes, if the person does their job, that's it. You're not tipping anybody. And for some reason, I don't know why, but I seem to like that a lot.
2: Yeah.
0: Because if my job is to come and be a radio personality, I come and be a radio personality. Why FM pays me hundreds of thousands of dollars, I should be okay with it. Because when someone comes, imagine after every interview, I say, Charlie, I was breakfast like that. It was on small breakfast. They do interview for this, I say, Charlie, oh, but you breakfast now. Small breakfast.
2: But now, keep going.
0: Yeah,
2: so that behavior, I've also seen it. I think it's an Asian thing. Like, they do not agree with tipping at all. So if you actually go and try to tip someone in Japan especially, they are very, very against it.
0: If we have a law like that in Ghana, Ghana will fight it.
2: And you see how, because of that, you've seen when Asians come here and they are working, they have a no tolerance for tipping, they have a no tolerance for giving you like free days,
0: but
2: free passes.
0: This is your job.
2: And they are very adamant that your job and nothing else, then
0: that's
2: go home. Do your job, go home.
0: Yeah, that's
2: but
0: it.
2: You see, when it comes to here, especially in North America, especially, tipping is the thing.
0: Yeah.
2: So you have your salary. And then you also have tipping.
0: Yes.
2: And if people don't tip you, you get annoyed.
0: Oh, very angry. Very angry. So I'm just saying that, you see, we have to choose which of them where. Because, you know, I'm at the airport, I'm making my money, but I survive on the tips.
2: Mm-hmm.
0: I survive on Charlie. Oh, something small. One day I was traveling. Charlie, it's okay, we're not going to talk. But it's a very serious thing. They have stories where some of them, Charlie Brownberry, keep quiet. Let me like a go talk before the show go and pay me. Good morning, going out to all of you. How are you feeling today? Do you have any stories? I think this tipping thing, we actually have to relook at it. But I think it's a more serious thing.
2: Mm-hmm.
0: Looking at the standard of living of the people as well. Okay. But who decides what the living standards of a place are?
1: X is doing well. I like that. Somebody take my video from TikTok.
0: Yeah.
1: Post down for X.
0: Yeah.
1: Remove my name tag.
0: Look at that.
1: Did not credit me and posted as if it was their content.
0: Yeah.
1: Which is really not fair. So if X is bringing this, I think it's a good thing. I endorse it.
0: So I think what X is going to do is they're going to have, you know how there's a metadata on almost everything, right? They will have a data on a particular video, when the video was out and all of those things. So when someone takes your video and they go and blow it, you get the money because you're what we call the original creator. I love it. I'm not going to lie. I really, really love it. Some of us have original content, but we don't have time to be posting it and be pushing it. If you come and take it and do what you want to do, we'll still make money. What it also means is that we're going to see a lot more people striving to make content for themselves. Because that, my friends, is what we need. Somebody go chalk for some sages, they scavenge the internet. Somebody went and downloaded my videos from a few years ago. They did post for TikTok. They take make money. You don't have such stories. But this one is a true story.
2: Someone found pictures of you, had money to mention that, Charlie, you did take block, you did do which things.
0: That might be different.
2: But I created news and content, probably got paid
0: that,
2: for it.
0: But that one is original content, because it's not my content, too. I created content around me. That money, I'm still spending it till today. Good morning, going out to all of you. Pleasure to have you be a part of this experience. Shout-outs going out to my brother, Kwame Envy, what's going on? I hope you're good. 49 minutes past the hour, 0202222073. One of my friends is in Lagos right now. And I'm like, he's like, Charlie, he went to Calabar yesterday. He's talking about, you know, how Nigeria is beautiful after the conference is at. He'll go back again for some tin and some tins. I'm like, yeah, the only problem is the safety. And he sends me a picture of himself and the military. He say, yeah, they have military escort. I'm like, unless that. Now, videos circulating online have sparked fresh concerns about street crime in Lagos, particularly around the Lekki corridor, after groups of young men were reportedly seen confronting motorists and allegedly demanding money from people on the road. Now, the footage has triggered concern among residents and social media users, with questions being raised about how groups commonly referred to as area boys can allegedly operate openly on busy roads. Similarly, similar street crime concerns have previously led to police operations in parts of Lekki, Ilisan, Lasan, and Maroko. Now, the latest incident has renewed the wider conversation about security and street-level extortion in Lagos. While some argue that such groups are driven by economic hardship, critics say intimidation and forcing people to hand over money cannot be justified as a means of livelihood. You've seen this video.
2: Yeah. So last week, there was actually a first one. I was so confused when I was watching it. So it looked like a car was driving and then it hit someone. So I had to even re-watch that part because I wasn't finding the exact moment he hit, right? And then as, like, it was a luxury car, as they were pulling the person from underneath, from beneath the car, there were people who had surrounded the car and they were just banging. Yeah. And they were
0: opportunity come.
2: Exactly. So me, I thought it was one of those things where, hey, you've hurt one of our own, so this one will make sure that you see something. And then after that, I see more videos where it's like, especially when you are driving your luxury car, right? They'll surround you and come and ask for something small. Yeah. Yeah. And I've seen more videos. So do you know that there's actually a influencer who is the most famous beggar in the world?
0: Wow.
2: Yes. So
0: in Nigeria, right?
2: Exactly. And so it's like his interest that, yo, you don't know me, but I am the most famous beggar in the world and I'm here to beg you. That is his line. Yeah. That is the line. And that is what they all do. And I was watching a couple of videos yesterday where someone was like, oh, so imagine Brown Berry is coming. And then they see you, and then all of them surround you. It's like, Charlie, Barry, show some
0: show love.
2: Love,
0: show love.
2: Something small.
0: Show love.
2: That is it. If you don't give something small, don't let you pass.
0: Oh, yeah. Ghana also has it.
2: Because when Shatta is passing, or like, you know. So people just surround the car expecting. So he cannot pass.
3: What if you don't have cash on you?
2: Exactly. But then that's the thing. So because the reason why it's become popular there is because, you see, I'm a celebrity, so I'm passing by your neighborhood. So make a J some cash so that when you guys stop, then I'll just be giving you. It was called red. I'll give you red. I'll give you green. I'll give you blue. So it's like you even say, give me 5 seats. Give me 1 seat. You say, oh, Charlie, give me blue. Charlie, give me red. Charlie, give me green. That's how it's going.
0: Yeah, it's our culture. That's our culture. Some people go boplas me for saying it's our culture, but unfortunately it is. These are things if a president comes and says, you know what, no begging on the streets of Accra. You will see the videos will come out. You will see you'll be surprised. But the funny thing is that a few years ago, there was a particular president, US president, coming to Ghana. They cleared all the beggars from the road. They didn't want the beggars to be on the road, to be seen by the foreign media. So it's like we know what we have to do, but we don't want to do it. Because that's how we are. Because, you know, as Brown Berry to the past, where they give money, you know, they add to in social credit.
3: When you go to Shashin, where you are from, it's Legon, Rata Motors. And you turn towards Shashin.
0: What's happening there?
3: And when you read the traffic light and you're in your luxury car.
0: Yeah.
3: I think the boys who claim...
2: Mm-hmm.
3: Then they'll come surrounding the car.
0: Oh, yeah, but that's what they do. That's how it is. I mean, every single day. You know, what is luxury car? Danny, what do you mean luxury car? It's not luxury car alone. There's a lot of cars. I mean, every car they chop out.
2: So they have specific cars.
0: They don't have specific cars. I'm trying to say that. As a beggar, when you see a car that looks flashy, naturally you expect them to give you money.
3: Okay.
0: But no, they're not going to only the cars that look like that. They're going to every car. Apart from the public transport, right? They're going to every car that stops, maybe Uber. Every car is receiving it. And you see, we've made it as an actual thing because there's people who travel from Chad and come here and come and beg and then they move back. Then they change it. People, it's all part of the tipping thing. We all have to become Japanese. We need to do better. Good morning, going out to you. How are you feeling this morning?
4: Big up, good morning to Black Brown Berry.
0: Is your life?
4: Good morning to Selector Danny. Good morning to Reggie Reg. Yeah, we are locked down, your man from Bator Gamali. Listening to you live. Yo, Brownberry, please, I want to ask. I want to ask if LG, where did she?
0: Charlie, you, one thing they can't ask me. You spent all the time. If you send me a voice note, just quickly get to it. Like, let's just do it because time no day like that, too. It's our culture. I'm not part by Barry. Mommy Blueback, why? You see your life. You see your life. No, that's as if they. The day they wake up and say no tipping in Ghana, you go see how a lot of restaurants don't have people working. Say that again.
3: They have choices.
0: Who has choices?
3: Vegas.
0: Mommy Blue, I want blue. What you want to tell me? It's blue I want.
2: It's blue I want, not red.
0: What is red?
2: Yeah, what can I buy with red?
0: Red is that red.
2: Even pure water crap.
0: You know, if you give somebody to go watch you like, boss, the car they use power, you give me this money. Boss, you look inside, go get better on you. Boss, you look inside. And yeah, that is now I think it's a part of our culture, to be honest. Like, it's a part of our culture. So, and I'm also looking at the people at the airport. This thing has been going on for long. So right now, do I go and also video somebody and destroy their job? Because, Charlie...
3: Yeah,
0: very...
3: One video of a certain woman.
0: Yeah. What's she saying?
3: Give me something for breakfast.
0: Oh, yeah, be breakfast. Yeah, for chop breakfast. We left house, we not chop breakfast. And us.
3: She didn't know the man was videoing.
0: Yeah, but why did the man do that to her? Oh, why did you do that to her? Small breakfast, we ask, you're going to put us online. The reason wanted to be famous. Anyway, a special greetings going out to all of you. We're going to get into Loud and Live shortly. I want to, if you're listening to me this morning, you can actually be. Nanesi is excited. They say they use Lexus to give me red.
2: Oh. but like Danny said, maybe in red, but you get
0: are you
2: your
0: for
2: wine.
0: Real?
2: Yeah, maybe you don't. Maybe you don't keep a physical pass with you.
0: Where did you drive this car?
3: That's what I have at
0: where did you drive this car? Maybe they've asked me that question before. Somebody say, you drive this car away, they tell me, say, no, get money.
2: Oh,
0: I'm like, hey, do you know what is going on?
2: Hey. Oh, Charlie.
0: Like, how can you tell me this story? Why, you know? Anyway, this is Mami Sikapudo. And this is enjoying herself this morning. Good morning, Brownberry. My take on the airport issue, it was disgraceful for an immigration officer to demand breakfast from a passenger. Officers are paid to provide these services, so anything given should be a voluntary gesture or appreciation, not something demanded, especially when the airport clearly warns passengers not to give money or gift to officials. There should be stronger enforcement against such extortion and corruption. Now, Melly, I 100% agree with you. And I like the fact that you actually said that it's an immigration officer.
3: Yeah.
0: If an immigration officer is asking, it means if I give you something, I go if you make something pass. If my breakfast is proper breakfast, it means you're gonna, you know, turn a blind eye to a couple of things.
2: If I'm giving you breakfast, if I'm giving you 2 weeks breakfast and then I'm bringing some white powder, talcum powder, I'll be you mind me.
0: Yeah, it's just. It's just not be anything.
2: Not be anything.
0: Enjoy your breakfast.
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0: Good morning, going out to you. I want to ask you a question, right? Today is World National Laziness Day, right? If you had your way, right? What would you do today? If work was not an issue. If you had your way, that's my question. Today is World Laziness Day. How would you celebrate today? That's my question for you this morning. We've been talking about a lot of things. I'm going to pick a limited number of calls, so get ready to call me now.
14: Runway, even the police are crazy. Or crazier. That's what I'm saying. I want to borrow a car from my friend. Some run be like that. And they take good commercy. I got a certain thing. They stopped me and then they were like, oh, boss, we are with you.
0: When I say it's our culture, I hope we don't understand. Across board, this is very crazy. We've normalized it. You did drive Ram. You did drive Ram. You did go Kumasi Highway. You get Ram.
14: Like, oh, boss, we are with you.
0: Simple.
14: Oh, I see. Okay, no, yeah. I pull up 20 Ghana. Give her. He said, oh, yes, but it's zero, you know.
0: We know what 1-0. Yes, but it's 0 million. God damn.
14: I pull up 20 Ghana. Give up. He said, oh. Yes, but.
0: I won't hear that 0 million. I won't hear that 0 million.
14: He said, oh. Yes, but it's 0 million. Imagine this.
0: Good morning, God, to you. So there's certain things that I think we can fight, but I think we can all win. To be honest, I hate to say, but I think this is one of them. Give me a call on 0202-222-0073. Today is World Laziness Day. If you had your way, how would you celebrate it? Good morning.
15: Good morning.
0: How are you doing, Gaddafi?
15: Hello?
0: Gaddafi, I can hear you. Can you hear me?
15: Good morning. How are you doing?
0: Awesome. I'm good.
15: Happy New Week.
0: Thank you very much. What's your response to my question for the day?
15: It's a World Laziness Day.
0: Yes, sir.
15: And how am I going to celebrate it? I will call the lazy guys in the country and people who doesn't want to work and let them go and clean the beach side. And clean all the beach. I know that the sea beach, most of the dead, and most of our dead goes into the beach. So
0: you're a very wicked guy. You're a very, very, very wicked guy. Yeah.
15: All the seaside, take all the deaths from the seaside. But Bunbury, this weekend, that was yesterday, I was arrested by Mungwa. Yeah, police came to arrest me. I was sitting with some friends, taking some beer, other stuff, chatting. The police came to arrest us. I went to Lockhart at the police station. Later on, they left around 4 o'clock. They arrested around 12. And no allegation or anything. They said you're doing a raid, national raid intention. But it's not bad. Bunbury. Hello?
0: I'm listening.
15: Yeah, it's very, very bad if we should go through this in the Republic of Ghana.
0: They didn't tell you what you did?
15: There was no this thing. They said you're raided and they had questions sitting down. Chatting, drinking beer, all that stuff. So he came to arrest us.
0: So they arrested you they put you counterback for a few hours, eh?
15: No, they pushed us inside the cell.
0: The cell?
15: For 4 hours.
0: For so 4 hours. How many were you?
15: We are four. Everybody, I have to pay 500 Ghana cedis. I was left yesterday. And yesterday, it was only 340, which is only. So I have to send some people to come to my house, come and take money from my house, and come and give to the police before they left me yesterday. And they released everybody. I was the last person who was supposed to come out. And it's bad.
0: So as when they were arrested, you guys had to pay to be released?
15: Yeah, we have to pay money to the police to be released. It's very bad in the Republic of Ghana. By this time, we have freedom of justice in Ghana. There's no freedom of justice.
0: The things I wish I could say is above my pay grade. So you, we've taken note of your situation. I'm so sorry about what has happened, okay? Please, take it easy, all right? Thank you so much for calling us today.
15: I wanted to give some shout-outs.
0: Ah, they arrest you, still won't give shout-outs?
15: Yeah, I want to give shout-out to Pastor Clement, Pastor P. He works in Atlanta, he works on bicycle.
0: Did he help you yesterday?
15: Yeah, when I came to see him, we spoke and he tried to compensate me on the absent chat, so shout-out to him.
0: How did he compensate you?
15: Oh, no, we'll talk about it later. Remember,
0: Gaddafi. Pastor T. You didn't give shout-outs to the people that went to your house to pick up the money and all those things. You did give Pastor shout-outs.
15: Yeah, Pastor Clement.
0: Pastor Clement, big up to you.
15: Yeah, he lives in Atlanta.
0: Thank you so much for calling, okay?
15: Okay, thanks very much. Brother. All right. Have a nice day.
0: Enjoy your day, too. I'm so sorry about what happened.
15: Oh, yes. Thank you very much.
0: All right. Good morning, going out to you. Give me a call on 0202-22070. Today is World Laziness Day. If you had your way, the emphasis is the if, because a lot of you will not have your way. If you had your way, sorry, let me phrase, a lot of us will not have our way. If you send me a voice note, please, let's keep it very, you know, quick, straight to the point.
16: Yo, Barry, Servo, howdy.
0: Good morning.
17: Good morning.
0: How you doing, sir?
17: I'm okay, yes, sir.
0: I'm good. Name and location.
17: Kwame Kiriko.
0: So let's get into it.
17: Yeah. Let me get a question again.
0: Today's World Laziness Day. If you had your way, how would you celebrate it?
17: Oh, okay. If it is supposed to be, you know, something one-sided, I would just take my mom to a very special place because the old lady suffer. She suffer. Tell him as what day. But
0: you need to grab me more.
17: You
0: worry
17: him. I'm worried.
0: But that one, if I do him another day, not lazy, what lazy? If I do him tomorrow, any other day.
17: You sure?
0: Hey, somebody, where you worry like that, Kobe? You know how troubles on Kobe Neza.
17: You see, if it's special day, you see that thing.
0: Yeah.
17: Being special day, dear. Me, I always the talk say, I get two special women in my life. I can't replace them.
0: So you celebrate World Laziness Day by taking your mom out. That's what you do, right?
17: That'd be all.
0: Charlie, thank you so much for calling, okay?
17: All right, bro.
0: All right. Good morning, going out to you. Good morning, Joe. How you doing today?
18: I'm good. Good.
0: Nice. I'm awesome. I'm good. It's good to hear from you.
18: Yeah.
0: Talk to me.
18: Well, Miss Esbeach, look, I wish it was actually a thing.
0: Yes.
18: Money wasn't a problem.
0: Yeah.
18: Like, it comes with money, all you can spend. No one, like, money, we just go and go to, like, your bank or your ATM and just
0: withdraw.
18: And it's in your account to spend that entire thing. Oh my goodness. I'll just fly.
0: Yeah.
18: To Monaco and watch Monaco Grand Prix. When I'm done, I go wine tasting and exotic food in Italy and like.
0: Wow.
18: A massage.
0: Wow.
18: Sleep.
0: Wow.
18: Sleep. I'll sleep like a fool. That's what I would do. Honestly, that's all. And just go shopping. That's all.
0: Yeah, I like how your mind works, to be honest. You have plans.
18: Go food. Like exotic, mm-hmm. You know these entree, tiny food?
0: Yes.
18: Yeah, that one. And then go watch Formula One.
0: Yeah, Monaco. Yeah.
18: When I'm done, I just go for a massage.
0: Your life is definitely changing afterwards, I swear it.
18: Look, that, oh, oh God, you just give me that twice a year, like. Because I've been looking forward to it. I swear, like.
0: Jill, thank you so much.
18: Think of anything.
0: No problem. You don't have to think of it. But can you afford not to think of anything? Is it possible?
18: Oh, if you have money, yes.
0: I feel you.
18: If you have money, you don't think about anything.
0: I like that.
18: Anything money can solve is not a problem.
0: At all.
18: If money can solve it, you don't have a problem.
0: Why are we worrying ourselves? What's the cost? What's the issue?
18: So, yes, that's what I would do. If something like actual.
0: Where we observe it properly, right?
18: Yeah, I would.
0: Thank you so much for calling, okay? Enjoy your day. Good morning, going at you. One more caller. World Laziness Day. Squeezy Zinzima.
19: Hey, LeBron is the berry.
0: Today is World Laziness Day, right?
19: Yeah.
0: If you had your way, how will you celebrate it?
19: Okay. It will go like, as for where there's as for government proposal, yeah, it's not my concern. But if you retire or a hustler or whatever, if you don't go and carry on there, you sit down for your turn, the road, and it's against you there. You know, you get something for your pocket, you need to.
0: How will you celebrate World Laziness Day?
19: Then I'm saying, as for government people,
0: I'm asking you a question. How will you celebrate World Laziness Day if it was an actual thing?
19: I will celebrate it by not just sitting down, but to find something to do and get money to chill by myself.
0: Zinzima, thank you so much for calling, okay? It's World Laziness Day. You want to go and work and make money. Bye bye.
19: Bye.
0: 12 minutes past 8. Charlie, it's time for Loud and Live. I'll catch you in a heartbeat. See, make sure you dance. Well, it's Monday. Make sure you enjoy yourself, all right? Enjoy yourself. Let's get into it. Let's go.
20: You know, young rich. You know, so we ain't really never had no old money. We got a whole lot of new money.
21: You buy that selector, Danny.
20: Raindrop.

0: can't help it. Plus some heartbeat elevation activities. We should always prioritize our physical health. Basically watch movies, work a little, play music, sip tea, eat good food, and just enjoy my day. Even in my rest, play, there's work. I'm obsessed. This is coming from Rella. Rella, your day sounds nice. I'm excited for you. Well, laziness day, let me plan it. Morning, I'll sleep and turn off the alarm. I don't want any disturbance. Breakfast in bed. Then in the afternoon, pick a series to watch. Get some hydrate plus snacks within arm's reach. I'm that lazy. I don't want to get up. Then in the evening, enjoy some nice music playlist in bed. Let some cook. Are you saying let someone cook dinner? Okay, let someone cook dinner. I'm adding one to the sum. Let someone cook dinner, or I order, then scroll through TikTok, then I sleep off. Oh, D for that bang. And you see, that's exactly what you have to do. Don't come in, make it a future tense. Okay. Gameli, let's continue your Gameli's message.
1: When to? The Sunday program, the gospel worship. No.
0: Oh, you're asking? LJ is no longer with us.
1: The top 10, calm down. No. Why do you take it off? Please, if you can bring it again.
0: Okay.
1: I'll be very happy.
0: Okay.
1: And shout out to everybody listening to the program. Shout out to SB the Baba, 60. The I-Star, a.k.a. Gaddafi.
0: 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All right. Good morning, going at you. It's absolutely been a vibe. We're going to get into brand new music this morning. Today is a... shout outs going out to Gameli. I did play your voice note. I actually did play your voice note. Did I play it? I just finished it, didn't I?
2: The first thing for the day today, okay. I never know. Say we get days every day with the call word listeners day. Hey, this one, they are not solely the white people you go carry cargo. And then they are every small thing there, then they make day give up. But the question of the day, you know, the only thing I'll do, or if so far as I'm not going.

0: to work is this early morning like this, I'm going to buy every food I'll be eating morning, if afternoon, and evening. Every food, whether it's the food staff or the food themselves, I'll buy it and put it down. And then I'll take a bath. Either I'm sleeping, I'm watching movies, or I'm on my phone. Simple as that. What laziness they knock out for then? You don't know even going out crying, enjoying crying. Still, you are still defeating the importance of the laziness in the thing. Yeah. So Charlie, forget. Yeah, Uncle Bibia, yes, them is
1: Charlie. Hello. Hello.
2: Yeah. Good morning.
1: Good morning.
2: This is YFM.
1: This is YFM.
2: Yeah, I just want to contribute to the program.
1: Contribute.
2: Hello, this is Noko Nice. This is Noko Nice from home.
1: Noko Nice, tell me, contribute. You want to contribute? Go ahead.
2: What I'm saying that today is World Laziness Day,
1: Yes, please.
2: Me, if I look at the morning like this, I will get pissed. You know, for those people who can say something small, we get the blue kiosk. When you take your keys, you get some of bamboo and slap it and shit off. After you chop, then bath, then enter the room. If you have AC, you have everything, then just open up and be on your bed. Just sleep till 3 p.m. Then wake up again and start break and here, then drink again and find from dinner to and chop. That's all. Then everything works, so you have to relax the body to become more lazy.
1: Okay.
2: Yes. And to the airport situation too, I'm a victim. That thing, not be Ghana alone. We went to Ivory Coast, even we use Elbow border. For my immigration side for Ghana here, they were cool to us. But as soon as we went to Ivory Coast, master, they pushed them to some room. They didn't stop our passport, they said we should pay.
1: Oh.
2: After we crossed you, they pushed us to some room, they said we should pay them. After we paid them, they never stamp our passport, they said we should go. Then somebody to arrest us again, bring it back to the border before they stamp our passport.
1: Mm-hmm.
2: You understand me?
1: Yeah.
2: So it's all over.
1: It's all over.
2: It's all about me, Ghana. You see, Ghana, we like talking too much.
1: Yeah.
2: Ghana is like talking. What's that? This is the airport. Go to Liberia. Go to Monrovia and see. At Robert Airport. Go to that place and see. It's west. It's west. You see, Ghana like talking. No confusion.
1: Charlie, thank you so much for calling, okay?
2: All right, thank you.
1: All right. 53 past, yeah. Good morning going out to you. And if you've been listening to us from the get-go, there's quite a number of messages I've not been able to read. Please forgive me. I will try very hard. I give thanks for you, Brownberry. I respect your burden for the first time I set my eyes on you. So amazing. My friends say he greets you. Prophet Mali, Prophet, what's going on? From the, we went to Pokwasi, the show. Thank you, YFM, and bless Selector Danny, prouder than you. So I met Tools on Saturday evening. Charlie, big up going out to you, Tools, man. Charlie, it's great to have met you. He was at the event as well. Pretty much that's the whole idea. Good morning going out to you. Rock a block, rock a fella.

Brown Berry, why are people waking up from bed on world laziness? It defeats the purpose. Elon from Hyattsville. Elon, if I was given prizes, right, you win them, hands down. It's world laziness. The people are getting up and making too many... Relax.

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1: 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Not for persons under the age of 18. 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

0: Peasy Fire is in the back right now. This one is called Focus. It's on Lovely Summer. Go stream that. Go check it out. That's the whole idea. Shelly, how for do? Are you staying focused?
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0: Good morning, going out to you. That's our time. We are back on radio tomorrow morning.

Today's World Laziness Day, National Laziness Day. I see a lot of people saying it's happening all over. I think it's a great thing one country is doing something about it. Maybe the others can follow. I like what Rela is saying in relation to what happens at the airport. The extortions are a bit too much. It's not a great experience. One country I know and I love, sadly, has airport reputation for begging so bad it now feels normal. It is crazy. It's been a while. You see, all the countries you're mentioning, right? So many. You all have one thing in common. I'm not going to say it. Big up going out to Speech Productions. Shouts going out to Big Flame. Shouts going out to Mr. Enoch. Mr. Enoch in Japan, what's going on, man? How you doing today? Shouts going out to my brother PZ Fire. He has a song Focus out right now. Go check it out. My name is Brown Berry. I'm back here tomorrow morning. This is the beginning of a brand new week. This week actually celebrates World Youth Day. So get ready to be a part of all of that. The song you're trying to Shazam right now is called Focus. You can still Shazam it, I don't mind. I'm officially out. Big up going out to Selector Danny and Mr. Reg Reg for holding it down. We're officially out. Holla at your boy.

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1: BBC News with Neil Nunes. Russian state media say at least 12 people have been killed in a Ukrainian drone strike on the city of Nizhnekamsk. Officials in Tatarstan said civilian and industrial facilities had been hit. European Union scientists say the world's oceans outside the polar regions hit record temperatures for July. The Copernicus Climate Change Service said this was driven partly by an El Niño phenomenon developing in the Pacific. German shipping officials have warned that decreasing water levels on the Rhine could split the river into two separate sections for cargo boats. Levels are forecast to drop below 10 centimetres at a key gauging point, too low for commercial shipping. The Kurdish militant group the PKK has criticised a Turkish draft law that aims to end a decades-long conflict between it and the state. The legislation is due to go before Parliament today. Officials in Thailand say a former member of parliament has been arrested after opening fire outside a local government office on the outskirts of Bangkok. A provincial official and his driver were seriously wounded. Police in Ecuador say 8 mutilated bodies have been found in 2 mass graves in a mining area. They said the dismembered bodies had their hands tied. Canadian police have said a woman has died while attempting to escape a massive wildfire in British Columbia. They said the 80-year-old was trying to flee with her family. Fears of a grisly murder in Australia have been allayed after police retracted a public statement about a suitcase believed to have contained human remains. Nearly a day after finding the bag, police in New South Wales confirmed it was, in fact, a life-size doll wearing clothing. BBC World News.
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1: Ladies and gentlemen, boys and girls, it is the Mid Morning Radio Show on the Big Y 1079 FM. 10 minutes after 9 a.m. How are you doing? And happy new week to everyone who is tuned in and listening right now. You know how we do it. Lots of music. And I'm going to make sure I entertain you throughout the day. My name, of course, is Mr. Reggie Reg, the ace on the mic, the ace on the airwaves. Sitting in for Rev Erskine today, doing this alongside the Verb DJ Ganj. And we're, of course, going to have a lot of fun at 0202222073. If you have tuned in and you're listening, send me a message. Let me say hi to you. I know it's a Monday and I know a lot of you are already tired and stressed and sick and tired. Did I forget to mention tired? But of course, let me make the day a bit bearable for you, alright? So send me a message, 0202222073. I'll also be giving you the news and the information going out. But let me give a quick shout out to Gareth. Gareth, if you're listening, shall you wake up? It's Monday. Wake up. It's time to wake up. You especially, I know you don't like waking up early. But wake up and go say hi to the rest of the Trouble team from Reggie Reg and, of course, YFM. I'll be seeing you guys on Wednesday at Mama Cuisine. So start the week right and let's have fun, all right? Start the week right. I will be giving you the interactive plug. Of course, I'll be giving you the news. We're calling it Entertainment News in 3. The name is still a work in progress, but we'll give it to you. And of course, the Ganj, or the Verb DJ Ganj, is going to be playing amazing music to make sure that your mid-morning is an experience to talk about every single day. So right now, stick and stay. Do not touch your dial. It is the Mid-Morning Radio Show on the Big Y 1079 FM. And again, I am still rocking Rema's new song. New project incoming. I am excited about it and I'm already waiting for it. But let's see what happens and let's vibe to this one. He calls it T and it dropped last week at Friday. I love it. You love it. Let's vibe to it. Stick and stay. Do not go anywhere.

0: Accra girls, Molly, Sack. The vibe is amazing. Now, if you just tune in, this is the mid-morning radio show on the Big Y1079 FM at Reggie Reg, DJ Ganj, giving you that mid-morning experience that right here, can't get to you of the Big Y1079 FM. How is your Monday going? How is your week going? I see a lot of you, as I was coming, there were so many people who look tired. Already people, and they're kind of like, oh, Charlie. Big shout out to my neighbor, Na. She's at Absa Bank at the Spintex branch. Today was like, Charlie, don't stress me. But it's all good because they're still getting up and going to grind and going into work, making sure that everything is okay. Charlie, in order to make money, you need to put sacrifice a lot, including your sleep. And a lot of you have not slept because this weekend, if it wasn't the Spirit Festival, then it was August in August. If it wasn't August in August, it was the Accra Bar Show. If it wasn't the Accra Bar Show, then maybe it was Sunday Mood at Jamestown Coffee. So many people were having fun. So many people were vibing. And we are all tired coming into the Monday. But Charlie, we are still coming to work. We're still grinding. We're still having fun while we do it. Some of these listeners saying, Reggie, what do you mean we're having fun? We're having fun. I'm having fun. So I know you're having fun too. But real quick, let me put you on a couple of things before I get back to the music. All right, now, Blue Jeans Energy Drink. 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
0: And let me quickly talk to the ladies and, of course, the gentlemen who love taking care of their ladies very well. 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And in Kumasi, close to Kogas Furniture and Tech. They also have resellers all over the country. I'll give you the numbers to call for directions to the nearest reseller. But I

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0: Interactive plug, very, very simple. If you could start a vlog today, could you genuinely make a living from documenting your everyday life? Send your messages. I will be reading them. I got a couple right here. And this one says, I'm going to be doing comedy skits because I've written a little jokes and I feel like I could make some money from it. This is coming from Mauli. He says, I wish my family well and just push me. Okay, I get it now. You're saying that you feel you could make some money out of it because you've written a lot of jokes and you wish your family would push you to do it. Mauli, if your family ain't pushing you, we are YFM, we're pushing you. Do that and let us see. Of course, I'm sure it's going to be fun. And His Majesty says, please big up Mikozi Queens and the Street Disciples inside Temakomti 9. We brighten up the corner and we always love to go live. Thank you, His Majesty. We're going to jump back into it. Music in the background, Amare, Big Stepper. And for those of you who are celebrating your birthday today, Monday, 10th August, 2026, you happen to share your birthday with Kylie Jenner, the reality TV personality from The Kardashian Show. She's an entrepreneur and founder of Kylie Cosmetics. And I told you that Antonio Banderas is celebrating his birthday. He's 66. About 10 years ago, he had a health scare, kind of a small heart attack that wasn't too serious. And he says it's something that inspired him to live healthy and be healthy. And he is grateful. It actually became the best thing that happened in his life. That's a quick health scare. And as a wrestling fan, a lot of people remember that Paul Levesque, aka Triple H, also had a health scare or heart attack, heart complications a couple of years back. Slow, steady, and he's back. But he's reduced his role. He's doing little, but he's still very much in the thick of things at the WWE. So, Charlie, a lot of us love to work hard and we push ourselves hard. But sometimes you need to be able to slow down. And also, if you want to go by the YOLO route, sometimes just calm it down. You can do your YOLO things, you can vibe, you can have fun on the weekends, and you have 2 or 3 weeks that you detox. It is very good for you. So that you can also be like Antonio Banderas and celebrate your sissy sit today. He's known for The Mask of Zorro, Desperado, and Puss in Boots. Love, love, love his movies. And of course, if you're a Manchester City or Manchester United fan, today happens to be Roy Keane for the Manchester United fans, 55, former Manchester United and Republic of Ireland footballer and manager. He is 55 today. That's for the Man U fans, Roy Keane. And for Bernardo Silva, former Manchester City, he's now at Real Madrid player. Bernardo Silva is 32, Portuguese footballer. He is currently at Real Madrid. Let's see how that goes for him. But it's time to jump back into the music. I'll be giving you more information. Keep those messages coming. 0202-22073.
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And of course, massive shout out to Lally X Lola. Fire and Flow 4 was amazing. We are looking forward to the next edition. Ooh, call me one time. It is the mid-morning radio show on the Big Y 107.9 FM. Don't touch it. You try me,

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That's when I knew that your heart was scarring. Friends to lovers need a part to star in. 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
0: Amaray, Molly, Kali Uchis. A time where a lot of people did not foresee what was about to become an amazing career. I love this song. And it is what has led to, well, biggest boom when it comes to the Ghanaian female artist scene. Amaray, Molly, both of them have become so big. And it's amazing. And we can look back to this song. MV, Charlie, I'm excited. Music for Ghana is looking up, and we are going away.

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1: I love the run right there. Ain't no easy Sarko the F featuring Dope Nation. Tell if you think it's easier, let me see you try it. 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Try. We have about 9 minutes to wrap up the second hour of the mid-morning radio show. I know you guys are loving this mid-morning radio experience you're getting right here on the big Y1079 FM. Now, let me put you on this real quick. Now, you guys, you know how good it feels when someone genuinely has your back. 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Orca Deco. Yes, Orca Day for you. 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Now let's pay some bills. When we come back with more music, we have the world in 2 minutes from the BBC. And about 8 minutes. And of course, Jam Sport will be taking over right here on the mid-morning radio show. Don't touch it. Don't touch it. Do not touch it.
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0: BBC News with Tom Sanders. Russian officials say Ukrainian drone strike has killed at least 13 people, including a child, in Nizhnekamsk in Tatarstan. The city, 900 kilometres east of Moscow, is home to one of Russia's most advanced oil refineries. The governing bodies of football in Asia, Europe and North and Central America have issued a joint statement accusing the FIFA president Gianni Infantino of deception and placing himself above football. The three confederations make up more than half of FIFA's member nations. European Union scientists say the world's oceans outside the polar regions hit record temperatures for July. The Copernicus Climate Change Service said this was driven partly by an El Niño phenomenon developing in the Pacific and marine heat waves in areas of Europe. More than a million people have now been evacuated from their homes in eastern China as a typhoon brings torrential rain to the region. Typhoon Dolphin has weakened to a tropical storm but is continuing to cause widespread disruption. The Democratic Republic of Congo has announced new measures to contain the spread of Ebola. All boats heading towards Kinshasa along the Congo must now stop at a checkpoint near the capital where passengers will be screened. Police in Thailand have arrested a former member of parliament who's suspected of opening fire outside a local government office, killing an official. The man's driver was wounded in the shooting. At least seven people have been killed in Indonesia when a race car veered out of control and crashed into spectators during a drag race event. Several others were injured, some in serious condition. Kenya has submitted an official bid for the 2029 World Athletics Championships, seeking to become the first African nation to host the event. Nairobi faces rival bids from London, Rome and Munich.
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4: Now, real quick, a couple of people have sent their responses, 0202222073. If you could start a blog today, do you think you could make some good money out of it? Now, before I do that, let me just give a quick shout out to Richard Dean Badri. It's been a while, Richard Dean. The last time we spoke was in July. Yeah. I hope you're doing good. I hope you're doing good. I hope you're well rested and ready for another Monday. Today is Monday, 10th August 2026. A lot of us are tired, but we're still going to push and push and push. And a big shout out to a lot of people I see who are doing amazing things. IJ has directed her first music video, and she's posted it behind the scenes. I'm going to just pop out and just listen to the voice of what she did behind it. But go check her page. Joma NN, Joma Nandi, she's doing amazing things. We miss her. And Charlie, even as much as we miss her, we still see her every single time something amazing is popping out. She still shows up for the big Y and we love it. And of course, I want to also send some greetings to my friend and good friend, Kina. Charlie, it's another Monday. I know we're all tired, but we're still going to push and grind hard because that is what we need to do. Adulting is a scam, but it is the scam we signed up for, and we're going to love it either way, all right? It is time for Jam Sport right here. It is 3 minutes after 11 a.m. on the Mid-Morning Radio Show. The Verb DJ Ganja has officially taken over.

0: Shouts on Why. With AJ the Hottest.
1: Oh, yeah!

AJ the Hot. Oh, yeah. Justin Bieber with Yummy, bringing us into 23 minutes in the second hour of the show. This is where we play your voice notes. So keep a log right here. If you haven't sent yours yet, send them through to the number 0202222073. Once again, it's 0202222073. Simple rules. Add your name to it, the person's name, their place of work, and of course, the song you want me to play for them. We're doing this for your CEOs, your colleagues, wherever they are. The guy who they crop you every single week. Or the girl who does your hair every single week. The market men and women, taxi drivers, trotter drivers, private drivers, Uber, Yango, all of them, man. If you know anyone you want to give shouts to them, let's appreciate their field of work. So send your voice notes 0202222073. Add your name to it, the person's name, their place of work, and the song you want me to play for them. That's how we do it every Monday. Corporate shouts on a Monday, 10th of August, 2026. Let's go in for that commercial break. When we come back, we get into all your voice notes and more. Shouts on why.

0: Emre bi wa brandi e biara bra bo mu a, biri bi sesa. 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
1: Quacko, let's men now, Manchi chocolate chip cookies, Nibiana.
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0: coastal provinces of KwaZulu-Natal and the Eastern Cape. And Kenya has submitted an official bid for the 2029 World Athletics Championships, seeking to become the first African nation to host the event. BBC World News.
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1: Whoa, Charlie, you hold me down, and I'll forever be grateful. 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Talking of good cash out, fast payout, high odds, and total odds accumulation, bro, it did go on for this side. Charlie, that be high for day. I be you know that, bro. Soccer bet they do the most. Them my interface they catch me. 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
2: SoccerBet has all you need as a punter. 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This advertisement has been vetted and approved by the Gaming Commission of Ghana. 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
3: 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Pass me the ganja, give me brown whistle. 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Take me over the clouds so high. Fly me up so high. Till I find myself talking with the most high. Some things say me, I don't demand. 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Leave on, leave on, leave on. 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
2: 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It's hard to keep up, but we ain't slowing down.

tuned in to the drive of your life on YFM. Yeah, I know. It's hard to keep up, but we ain't slowing down.

I said I feel I feel Oxford Street Marinzo Mario. 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And ladies and gentlemen, you know it's your favorite girls on the microphone and the ones and twos. It's DJ Kes, the baddest. And of course, Akasanoma, the baddest. The big bad wolf, the menace. My name is AJ, Princess AJ. We're taking all the way till 7 p.m., so you know we're keeping you logged in. Full 4 hour ride, you feel me? More music coming up. There's what's trending, there's Jam Town, which is like uninterrupted jams, okay? Back to back music, back to back hits for a full hour. No interruptions, no talking from me. You won't hear from me around that time, you feel me? So stay with us. There's also a traffic convo on the show. So in case your people don't know, let them know that we're right here on the show. Man, it's a Monday. I love Mondays. I'm excited. Twins, I love Mondays. I know, when is Monday?

0: Charlie, the music was so good, and I was just chilling here, you know. Make It Better coming in from Fabulous and Neo brings us to 51 minutes past the hour, and it's time for us to play Mission Impossible. So call us up now on 020-2222-073. We're at 020-222-073. Name of the game is Mission Impossible. Call us up. Make it possible. Hello.
1: Hello,
0: Cozy. Hi, Atomic Angel. Everything cool?
1: Pretty cool.
0: And how was your weekend?
1: Oh, very busy.
0: It was very busy.
1: Yeah, even today.
0: Good busy. Good busy. Making money type of busy.
1: Oh, yes.
0: Nice.
1: No. Was it making money? No, it wasn't making money. It was for community sake.
0: Oh, for community sake.
1: So we have a residence association meeting.
0: Okay.
1: We had our meeting the second Saturday of every month.
0: Okay. So you were doing this for the community.
1: I have to do the arrangements and all that.
0: Okay. Well, glad to know that there's motion. Yeah? Good to hear from you. So, box 1, 2, or 3? Sorry?
1: You said you're glad there's no
0: war. I'm glad there's motion. You're moving, you know? Motion is always important.
1: I called you to the gentleman, Archery. Yeah, he called me, but I couldn't go for my ticket.
0: Oh, you couldn't go for the ticket?
1: Yeah, because, like, obviously my Saturday was busy.
0: Ah, okay, with that. It's not an excuse, please. Ah, Spirit Festival, pa. Oh, you lost. Because, you know, it was the end of Homo War, so Charlie. All the food you missed, Charlie, you missed.
1: Yeah, I'm a guy, you know?
0: I was already got some at home, eh? Hey, you didn't bring me some. Oh, Atomic Angel, you know, first. Hey, that's what I want. Anyway, you let's play. Do you want box 1, 2, or 3?
1: Box 2.
0: And this is your question. Now, which of the following birds is the only bird that can fly backwards? Which of the following birds is the only bird that can fly backwards? Is it A, the kingfisher, B, the hummingbird, or C, the falcon? A is the kingfisher, B is the hummingbird, and C is the falcon. Which of these birds can fly backwards? You say either the kingfisher or the hummingbird. Okay, we are warm. We are warm. Pick one. We are warm.
1: I'll go for the kingfisher.
0: You go for the kingfisher. And you are wrong. It was the hummingbird. You were warm, but you could tell it was a tiny bird, one of these tiny birds. You could tell. Anyway, you learned something. I learned something. Thanks for playing. And you finished eating your pepwe. Hey, I don't know how to pronounce it well. With the soup over the weekend. So if you miss this one, it's shamey. But it's sweet for you.
1: How are you liking it? Have you seen that before?
0: Oh, of course. I used to get it every time because half of my family is Ga, so as well. So
1: yeah,
0: I used to get it. They'll bring it home with a soup. Charlie. Now that I've moved out, I don't get it, you see. So
1: you don't want it or you don't get it. Never mind.
0: No, I want it. But Charlie, you have to go home for it. You know what I'm saying? You have to go home for it. So that's why I want you to bring me some. Because my home is YFM and right. I'm here for you. So you know, come. Let's enjoy the home world together. Let's put us hangar.
1: I'll drop at your other office.
0: Okay, I hear you. Drop your shouts, why?
1: your team, shout out to X, Dorati, and everyone, and shout out to Kalehi. Kalehi, like, the thing is funny to people, but I don't know what is funny. But to maintain the energy. That the whole Galamsey thing is funny to them. go via us all. We are all in this country.
0: Mm-hmm.
1: Sorry, bye.
0: Bye. Atomic Angel. 020-2222-073. Thank you for that. That's 020-222-073. Name of the game is Mission Impossible. Call us up. Make it possible. Hello.
2: Hello, hello, hello.
0: Yes, I hear you clearly. Good evening. Name and where you're calling from.
2: This is Osman from Medina.
0: Osman from Medina. Everything cool?
2: Everything airy, everything nice.
0: Love it. Everything's cozy. Thanks for asking. All right, so do you want box one, two, or three?
2: Box one.
0: Box one, and this is your question. Which part of the human body contains the most bones? B-O-N-E-S, bone. Bones. Which part of the human body contains the most bones? Is it A, the skull, B, the feet, or C, the hands? A is the skull, B is the feet, C is the hands. Which of these contain the most bones?
2: And the hand.
0: Sorry?
2: I'm saying between the feet and the hand.
0: Okay, between the feet and the hands. Uh-huh. What will be your final answer? We are warm.
2: Go for the feet.
0: You go for the feet. Let's see if you're correct. Are you sure?
2: Very sure.
0: And you are... But you were close. The answer is actually the hands. So the feet have 52 bones in both feet combined. And then the hands actually have 54 bones in both hands combined. Right? So you were close.
2: Right.
0: You were close. You were close. Anyway, Charlie, do you want to drop any shouts to anyone?
2: Shouts to everybody, every listener out there.
0: All right. Thank you so much. Bye. 020-2222-073. I've not gotten a winner yet. And I need a winner to end this night. All right. Is it going to be you? If you know it's you, call me up on 020-2222-073. We got general knowledge questions up at stake. Let's go. Hello.
3: Hello.
0: Hi, your name and where you're calling from, please.
3: I'm Nelson, I'm calling from Hatcho.
0: Nelson from Hatcho. Everything cool?
3: Yeah, everything cool, Charlie.
0: Nice. Nice, as always. All right. So today, do you want box one, two, or three?
3: Box two.
0: This is your question. So, what is the smallest unit of information in computing? What is the smallest unit of information in computing? Is it A, the byte, B, the kilobyte, or C, the bit? A is the byte, B-Y-T-E. B is the kilobyte, kilo and B-Y-T-E, and C is the bit. Which of these is the smallest unit of information in computing?
3: The smallest unit.
0: Yep.
3: Today,
0: we are doing computer science.
3: Yeah. it's between the bit and the byte.
0: Okay, we are warm. We are warm. What's your final answer?
3: I'm locking in on byte.
0: On the byte. That's B-Y-T-E, not the bit.
3: The bit rather.
0: Yeah, locking in on the bits. That's your final answer?
3: Yeah, that's my final answer.
0: Okay, let's see. And you are... Well done! You almost missed it. It definitely is the bit. Congratulations, y'all only winner today. Please enjoy your crown. We crown you king of Hacho.
3: Yeah, Hacho.
0: Yes,
3: Hacho,
0: yeah. Enjoy that crown. Do you want to drop any shouts?
3: Yeah, I'm going to say shout out to my guys in Accra Academy. There's an upcoming float coming up.
0: Okay, okay.
3: Yeah, so shout out to my guys, 2018 year group.
0: Oh, nice.
3: Yeah.
0: Nice. Awesome.
3: So, yeah.
0: Thanks. Thanks for letting us know, yeah? All right. Enjoy your crown. Bye. Alrighty, guys. And on that note, that's it for our game of Mission Impossible. This was so much fun. And it always makes me learn. I don't know about you, but I'm always learning, you know? 54 bones in the hands and 52 bones in the feet. At least that's something I learned. Anyway, guys, we've hit the last hour. More dope music coming up. There's also our Alti Lounge hour. So please do stay. Don't go nowhere.

0: num ni nyam samu ontom ma nipa wo ni fie du wotwe ensese opemfo num fda gi adwadie kra to yi atum
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0: that's LaBianca with People. I hope you did check on that friend. All right. I hope you did check on them. Call them. Send a message. All right. Make sure they're doing good. This is 20 minutes past the hour. Still tuned into the Y Lounge on your number one urban radio station, the big Y 1079 FM. My name's Cozy on Dexis Dread, W aka Doski. And some messages coming in. This one says, Blessed K. Answering our Ask a Crowd question, we asked you to tell us which profession you feel does not get the respect it deserves. And this one says, Blessed Mama K, in addition to the answer you sent earlier, all our representatives in all facets of life, y'all presenters and representatives in radio, TV, parliamentarians, and also even sex workers. You add no offense, please. These are also professions that are not, you know, given the respect they deserve. I agree with you 100%. I agree with you 100%. Even for sex workers, I don't say no offense at all. Like, they also have their role in society, you know? Anyway, you want to say shout outs to King Shanito and of all in Westland. Also, Hatcher Side of Things coming in from Mr. Nobody. All right, I hope I got that message, that part of the message right. And this message coming in says, Cozy, please play Omarion So Cold for me. Coming in from Maui. All right. Passed on to the DJ. Okay, guys, let's go pay these bills. 2121, may we be in alignment. Coming up is our Alti Lounge right after this. Stick and stay.
1: And some pain on them.
2: Amuzu bitters.
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3: 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Twaso.
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1: And sana lubinasha no manabo.
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3: 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Twaso.
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0: And on that note, we step into our Alti Lounge for the evening. We're soaking in music from the beautiful Dakwa. You're going to hear Tori and On My Way. Enjoy.

had some very beautiful music coming in from Dakoa. I saw her perform this weekend at Susan August, August and August show. She performed Tori. She performed this one. It was beautiful. And yeah, that's music, great music you're hearing tonight. Dakoa is a Ghanaian-Nigerian artist whose music is a heartfelt fusion of Afro-soul and R&B. Born Na Dakoa Chinonye Risberg, she grew up immersed in the rich musical traditions of West Africa, with her parents introducing her to legends like A.B. Krenzel, E.T. Mensah, and more. This early exposure ignited her passion for music, leading her to begin crafting her unique sound from the tender age of 4. In 2021, Dakoa made a striking entrance into the Ghana music scene with her debut single, Amalelo, which quickly became a fan favorite and received extensive airplay right here on YFM and other stations. Now, her burgeoning talent was recognized in 2022 when she earned a nomination for Emerging Woman of the Year at the 3 Music Awards. Dakoa's artistry transcends conventional genre boundaries, weaving together elements of Afro soul and R&B. As of 2025, Dakoa continues to evolve as an artist with a debut EP, Never Too Late, out there. Go stream tonight. You had Tori and On My Way. Add it to your playlist. And let me use this opportunity to say a huge congratulations to Susan August. Her annual August and August show. It happened over the weekend on Saturday, and it was fire. It was a beautiful lineup of artists, beautiful stage, the lights, the sound, and the costumes, the singers. Charlie, we have women vocalists in this country, and Susan August just topped it all with a beautiful, beautiful performance, weaving everything together, you know? There was at one point in time where they were even teaching us sign language to one of her songs. I loved it. So yeah, 21:31 is the time. We're jumping straight into Modo Music. It's a vibe to 10 p.m. Trying to make it a smooth moon landing. Stay, enjoy the rest of it.

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0: What's it?
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2: 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Twaso.
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definitely do it for love. 60, I see that you checked in. In our last hour, good to hear from you. Hope you had a good day. Hope you had a great weekend as well. All right. And on that note, that's it for the Y Lounge for this evening. This is our first run for the evening. And we're going to be here with you. Whenever the moon is up, we're here to commune with you. We know it can be a really stressful day sometimes. Just going about life, hustling. At the end of it all the time, we're going to be here to take away all that stress, all right? Meanwhile, my name's Cozy. Been your host. And I'm Dextra W. And I'm production K to the Joe. All right, we will be back same time tomorrow from 7 through to 10 p.m. Do make sure you start your day right on Rise and Shine. And throughout the day, the wise got you. And when the moon comes up, we're going to be here, yeah? At 60, I'm good. Thanks. On that note, bye. Catch you tomorrow.

watch, not a richest. It's a million plus three reasons I lied. I could admit it. And I just don't want you to waste my time. Cause I'm trying to get with you. I be feeling down, but I'm fine when I'm with you. You be thinking I be lying when I say I miss you, girl. You know I'm on here.